Well, it's one for the money, two for the show, three to get ready. 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
1: 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That geezer was cruising for bruising.
2: RMF Gold.

long time ago, when I was a young boy, I saw that moving mutiny on the bounty, staring my iron barren ramble. And I felt a yearning for that great adventure. So many nights I woke up out of a dream of blue seas, white sand.

stars falling down from the sleepy lagoon, palms swaying under the moon, and we swimming out into the calm crystal sea. In that fateful night, I thought to myself, I'll do everything I can, save up every dime, and one day I'll return.